0: 7 FM.
1: I want a big gelato. 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I want to travel a lot. I want to be bogata. I want to have all them private riches and fame. To buy my own planet and give it my freaking name. A private jet to insure it. Kardashian blasts if you need. A few haters to pay.

to Paris, London or Dubai. 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
1: 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Our colors will fade eventually, so if our time is running out, day after day, we'll make the mundane a masterpiece. Oh my, my, oh my, my love, I take one look at you, you're taking me out.

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Caught my heart about one, two times, don't need